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0: miteinander. 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
1: Wherever I am in the world, people always ask me, why do you do it? 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I do it because I want to. I do it for the fun of it.

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And you can win it all and still lose everything.

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